Romeo and Juliet 329, which police, which fire department? On a delayed nightly pager test. Repeat, WNJU 329, Woodish Police, Woodish Fire Department. On a delayed nightly pager test. Guys, your time is 20:01 hours.

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0: On your way, can you stop in the area behind 409 Lincoln Street for a noise complaint? The caller is saying it's coming from Union Street behind 409 Lincoln.
1: Reason.

0: All right, the band has finished their encore set and are in the process of packing up. The homeowner is advised if they stay in the yard for the rest of the night, you keep the volume to a minimum. Both the units back and available.
1: Outstanding.

0: 471, you available?
1: That's affirmed.
0: Can you back up Woodridge 565 Center Street? That's going to be down by R6th for an EDP. En route. 3C452 is en route as well.
2: Four, six, seven.
0: Come in.
2: Address for noise complaint is 408 Union. We spoke to the homeowner, their advisor, and complied. Are we clear to back them up?
0: Hey, from.
2: Appreciate it, Sergeant.
3: Orders across that on direct. Be advised, we didn't speak to the caller. The county got out of it, said that he was being violent. And there is, we do have a history at that location, Center Street. So be advised.
0: I received order, check out 4 en route.
4: Four, five, two, I copy that direct. Do we know if there's history of weapons or anything?
3: Where you call had no weapons in the past, so all just physical and verbal. But a severe history. I got 2 in route.
5: Stroller cars, be on the lookout for. It's going to be a white Honda Civic Hero Uniform Papa 2245 on a New York Reg. Vehicle is of interest from a hit and run that occurred on 17 South in Hackensack. Kenny's Rutherford cars, be on the lookout for New York Reg Hero Uniform Papa 2245 on a white Honda Civic to New York Reg. It's going to be a stop and hold for a hit and run that occurred on 17 South in Hackensack.
2: Next exercise.

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0: 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Alarms are sounding at Hermano's Bakery. Be investigating.
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2: Science is on location. 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
0: Three eight, inside with key holder.
2: Copy.
0: We're also second to second floor at this time. Making my way to the panel.

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1: In the front, the Aspen side is open. 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We're checking the second floor.
2: Dispatch companies are making access to the A side of the building, State Street, with the Knox box.
3: Receive 2104, Chief. I just talked to somebody on premise, Spanish speaking person, it should be a lady, and inside.
1: Read dispatch, she's looking at the panel.

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0: Minus 2-8, do you make access to the front door yet?
1: Yeah, affirm, 3-8. They're going to the second floor now.
0: I received 3 Bravos on the second floor. I'm at the panel. They're only showing the front, but that's their activation.

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I'll have fire prevention follow up in the morning. Alright, receive. 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

0: 3, are you secure over there?
1: Yeah, we advise the on-scene manager to cease smoke and fire, dial 911, spoke to the owner. Dispatch has phone number as well. We're making our way to the apparatus.
0: I received. Tie to dispatch.
2: Over dispatch.
0: Building was checked with no signs of smoke or fire. It appears to be an ongoing issue with the alarm system. We were here earlier in the day. I'll forward correspondence to fire prevention to follow up on scene. Determining command battalion 2 is available.
2: 2111 hours.

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1: Dispatch, when you get a second, the number provided to you by Engine 3A, just make notification to the owner. Advise them they need the alarm company to follow up with that alarm system tomorrow. Also, put that alarm system on verbal alert for smoke or fire. Any reports, dispatch a normal assignment. Otherwise, we'll place that alarm out of service.
0: Receive 2114.

0: 22. The owner was notified. He said he's out the country. As soon as he wakes up tomorrow, he'll call the alarm company to get it fixed.
1: Appreciate it. Dispatcher, if that comes in, is any other area of activation besides what we got the last two calls, we'll dispatch a normal assignment or for any reports of smoke or fire. Otherwise, place that zone out of service.
0: Receive 2115.

Station KBS 612 has flights for release to the fire department. You're going to be responding Route 17 southbound and Williams Avenue for a motor vehicle accident with a fluid spill. Again, Station KBS 612 has flights for release to the fire department. You're responding to Route 17 southbound and Williams Avenue for a motor vehicle accident with a fluid spill. 2118-156.

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1: You're going 2121. Best approach is going to be Terrace Avenue to the 17 South ramp.
0: All right, received. Thank you.

Avenue 17 southbound.

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1: 93, 120 northbound at 20th with New Jersey temp tag, hotel 028967. That's NJ temp tag, hotel 028967. Should come back to a red Kia Sportage. 2 minutes.

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1: 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And if so, if you can just send it to me in chat, please.
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2: Appreciate it. 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
0: 9317 South at Berry by the Hot Dog House with New Jersey, Romeo 14 November Tango Hotel. Romeo 14 November Tango Hotel, Black Acura TLX, one occupant.
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0: All units give me 9-1. 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
0: 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EMS on location. 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Speed drive that applied to the minor oil spill city throws on location. No other fire department action needed. Terminating command ladder company 1 is available.
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0: Myself and 75 are going to be out 725 Washington Street. That's an open garage door to pass to the house. 725 Washington Street.
1: I received.
0: 453, you want to back him?
2: In route, here.
0: Sorry, take down this plate. Let me know if it comes back to this address. Jersey, Zulu 61 uniform, Romeo, November.

0: 467, Charge 2 Roger, you have an open front door as well. 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
1: That's a firm.

0: 7. I only have one incident from 2016 to the Costantinos. No number was put in the report. Coming.
1: Shot the Woodbridge Youth Aiken Spear Unit, just kind of assist us in setting up perimeter.
0: Reese's. I might have found a number standby.

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1: Perimeter for now. I'm waiting until 471 gets here. Myself and 467 are going to make entry.
0: I'll see if I can keep calling.

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1: Affirm. 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
0: Received.
1: We're making entry now.
0: Received.

0: 4-6-7. 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
1: Repeat that. We got movement in the house. Where is he?
2: Four, seven, five, yeah, 4-5-2. There's a lady at the front door. On that main floor.
3: 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Start making your way to the Spring Hill Suites in Carlsbad on 120. 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And 166, stay available. You're it for Howard County and Carlsbad at the moment.
1: 452-471. 471, I'm in contact with the homeowner I'm talking to out front.
2: Received. Myself, 467, make our way out of the garage.
1: Received. To be advised, her husband is also inside.
2: Four, five, two.
1: As soon as you confirm that there was no break in there, I need somebody to break. Let me know who it's going to be and have them give me an 87.
2: Received. Stand by one.

0: 457, sorry, I'll break to take that. You want me 87 to your cellular desk?
1: Okay. 87 to the desk while you're en route to Spring Hill Suites. You show the refrigerator en route.
0: I receive. We're all going to be clear from here. All's in order. There's going to be oversight. I guess we're all going to be en route down there.
1: I receive.

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0: 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It's going to be the HQ apartment, Zone 3 smoke detector. Crosses are 6 and 5th. Time now, 100.
1: Four six seven four seven one four seven five nine zero.
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0: 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Stories.
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1: Be back in momentarily. We're able to locate the parent that helped and get help.
0: Appreciate it.

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1: Good.
0: Have a PD unit respond. 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
0: Division 3, I'm the hallway from Detective.

0: 3, calling fire dispatch, release by command available. Also the hydrant at 3rd and Essex, 4th and Essex, and on 6th Street at the Bend are all blocked. Notify police.
1: I received terminating coming on 111.

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1: Received. 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

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You're responding to 125 Patterson Plank Road. Seen as kiss and makeup on a firearm sounding at that location. Get engine 123, Tower 2, Rescue 1. You're responding to 125 Patterson Plank Road. Seen as kiss and makeup on a firearm sounding at that location. Timeout's going to be 126, 0126.

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1: Grove Command.
0: Hey, Coach, be advised, before sending you to the rear of the building, possibly due to construction, due to the other night, and the smoke detector is probably defective due to the water damage. The back door is locked and secured. All units are returning. Command to be terminated.

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1: Received.

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1: Appreciate it.

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1: 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I'm going to go up to room 304, room 475, make contact with the parties there. Allegedly, he was here to meet them for some type of gathering with another couple.
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1: Where is he?

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0: Called over to 599 Gotham Parkway for a burglar alarm. 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
0: 93, 17 South, East Rutherford, Exxon Station. 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
0: 9-3, cross from 425 Gotham Parkway, New Jersey. Charlie-1-7, uniform Michael Charlie. Charlie-1-7, uniform Michael Charlie. Should come back to a white Honda occupied one time.

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0: 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It's going to be on the ramp right by Bolivia. It's going to be a gray Jeep. 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

0: 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And I'm going to be in the parking lot of TD Bank.
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0: 9317 South by the Krispy Kreme Delicious Donuts. New Jersey X-ray, Romeo November, X-ray 19 on a blue Mercedes van. One occupant.
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1: 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Juliet 57. Papa Juliet Sierra. Juliet 57. Papa Juliet Sierra. Should come back to a silver Toyota occupied one time.
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0: 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New Jersey, Romeo 63, Juliet, Kilo Sierra on a red Toyota 1-octane.

0: 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B91 warning, Asian male.
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0: 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It's going to be a white Sprinter van.
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0: 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There's a person sleeping on a couch under a tarp.

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1: Okay. 855.
0: Middle initial November. Last name is Boer. Golf, Bravo, Oscar, Romeo. Date of birth is going to be May 7th, 1991.
1: Can you just repeat the spelling on the last name?
0: Sure, it is. Golf, Bravo, Oscar, Romeo.
1: Thank you. Sorry, I thought I misheard it.

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0: I have that individual, New York TL, he's valid. Sorry, license is suspended.
1: Received any warrants or anything like that?
0: No warrants, just suspended. His driving privileges are suspended.
1: Received.

0: 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Leo?
1: Well, my sister wants to go camping, so my parents took us in our new Nissan Pathfinder through a mountain trail.
0: Thank you, Leo.
1: No, it's not over yet. My brother wants to explore some caves, so we drove up a bunch of steep hills. 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
0: We'll be clear from here. He left PT properties. However, he is kind of lingering in the area, refusing to leave the area.

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1: Six, three.
0: 293, Food Bazaar parking lot. New Jersey Reg. X-ray Kilo Romeo, Golf 2-1. X-ray Kilo Romeo, Golf 2-1. It's a white Mercedes-Benz box truck. Two occupants.
1: 920. 4-5-2, we're back up. Received.

0: 472, you can disregard them, cut them. 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I'll be 9-1, warning. Hispanic male.
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1: Received.

0: on scene establishing Wall Street Command. 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
2: East Valley Police to the Fire Department. Fire Department's requested to respond. 100 Schindler Court. I got a young girl and dog stuck in elevator 3 on the ground floor. Again, East Valley Police to the Fire Department. Fire Department's requested to respond. 100 Schindler Court, the Monarch. I got a female and a dog stuck in elevator 3 on the ground floor. First call, 951.
3: One six five.
2: Fire department's dispatched. Can you respond out to 100 Schindler Court? I got a female and dog stuck in elevator 3 on the ground floor.
3: Received.

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0: We'll be clear. CVAC will transport that mail to Hudson Regional, to Caucus.
1: 3-3.

0: 165, I'll be out.
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1: Slow down. Everything appears fine now. The female and dog were rescued from the elevator. Elevator appears to be working fine now.
2: Truck on routine. 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

0: Chuck One, are you going to continue responding or are you going to cancel?
1: Hey, we're going to continue it.
0: Okay, received. Thank you. I'll have my officer stand by.
1: Received.
0: 165, SP is responding still. Just stand by for one.

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0: Students and faculty exited and returned back into the building in an orderly fashion. 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

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Alright, confirmed both elevators are working properly. We met with maintenance on scene and advised them to contact the elevator company, have them check it out. All units can be clear, command's terminated.

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2: 3.
0: 17 South, Federal Reserve, car through the fence.
1: Copy.
2: 160, receive.
3: 148. I'm in the area. I'll take that. 147, could disregard.
0: Okay, receive 147. You can disregard if you want.
1: I'll keep rolling. Probably need some traffic stuff going on.
0: Copy that.

0: 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We'll be out. Maybe off 17 on the Orchard Street side.
1: One 4 7 out.

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1: Yes, sir.
0: Okay, call next back. Tell them to come in from Hackensack to Orchard. 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
2: Okay, receive Hackensack to Orchard, got it.

0: 4, Puffy.
1: 4,
0: it's going to be 120 south underneath the trestle. It's going to be New Jersey tag, Whiskey, 91 Victor November Alpha, black Honda CRV.

0: 458, that's going to be affirmative. That register is suspended.
1: Just go again. You, you're confirming the suspension?
0: Confirm.
1: Received. Just reach out to next.
0: Received.

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0: Four, five, eight.
1: Four, five, eight.
0: Just notify Nick's. The easiest way to get to us is going to be to take Washington Ave.
1: Received.

0: 159-165.
1: 159.
0: 165. Female wants to report a homeless person, wants a welfare check of them in front of the 7-Eleven. She says there's been a homeless person there for a couple of days now, wearing all black in a cast. She thinks we should do a welfare check on him. Can you just make sure he's okay?
1: 159.
2: 165, received.
3: 163, 159. Well, that's the same gentleman we got with earlier before. He's over at 7-Eleven.
1: Yeah, I figured.

0: Well, I'm coming from the west. I'll be there in a minute.
1: One 47 Echo. I'm clear from the Fed. Nick's is putting the vehicle on the list. The driver's going to go with him. 163 standing by. I'll be out with 159 at 7-Eleven. 165, good disregard.
2: This is 165, just stay available.
0: Raise you.

159. Start a separate number for found property. Civilian approached me and said they found a check and want to turn it over to us.

0: Well, did you make it into the story? I don't know.
1: No, negative. She flagged me down before I walked in.
0: I'll go and check.
2: Police of the fire department, 420 Fern Avenue. That's going to be the Lynnhurst High School Fieldhouse for an activated smoke detector. Repeat, Lynnhurst Police of the fire department, 420 Fern Avenue, Lynnhurst Fieldhouse for an activated smoke detector alarm.

0: 159.
1: About that other number I asked you to generate, I got the check in my possession. I'll bring it back to headquarters after we figure out what the deal is with the welfare check.
2: Okay, received. I already started and cleared it, 7160, and then I reassigned you back to this 7159.
3: The 3210, I'm responding to the field house.
1: Region.

0: 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You got alarm sounding. Nothing shot from the exterior. Contract is working. 3020 is out.
1: I'll come back.

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1: Dead.
0: PD reported it was set off due to construction, is that confirmed?
1: Yeah, it's affirmative construction. You can hold everybody.
0: Station 32, direct you to headquarters.

0: 3210 to headquarters. 3210. All companies are going to be available from here. The alarm was set off due to a contractor on scene. You can send the CAD.
1: We're going to be clearing up here and Nick has that vehicle. No medical is required. My 3088.

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1: Received.

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We had a quick chat with him in regard to his stay in town.

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0: Which fire department, 150 Park Place East, Learning Tree, electrical burning odor. 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

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Again, Milwaukee Police to Milwaukee Fire Department, one ladder truck is requested from Woodridge at 150 Park Place East for an electrical burning odor. 11-12.

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0: 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We're on scene.
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0: Carl said engine one received and returning.
1: Four, five, eight. I'll be out at Washington Ave and I'm nice. Received. 463. 463. I got a red for that. Keep it ready.
2: So is it.
1: New Jersey, Papa 41, Mike Sierra November on a Jeep Grand Cherokee, color is silver.
2: Received. Stand by.
1: Back to resident abroad. Can you just check him out and see if you have a phone number?

0: Go for 460.
1: Can either you or him give me an A7 when you get a chance?

0: 3. Years on into the Biggie's parking lot for reported no AA, no injuries.
1: For what was it called?
0: NBA.
1: Racist. Headquarters, I'm going to leave 456 here in case those buses arrive and I'll take the crash solo.
0: Appreciate it.

0: 472, we'll be clear, I have info for report. One vehicle, reportable, no injuries, no tows.
1: Chief?

0: 4th and 5th headquarters. Permission for a quick 9.
1: Airframe, you're clear.

4646. Yeah, two car affordable, no injuries, no tows. The one vehicle's a rental. They representative on the way with the insurance information, so I'm just gonna stand by till they arrive.

0: headquarters. While I'm here, we're just put out 17 South. I'll monitor.
1: They're looking for a vehicle that was involved in a MVA traveling 17 South about 1 minute in the past. Stand by, let me get the wrench.
0: Thank you.

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1: All right, the rental company's on scene. I obtained the insurance information. I have info for a SAM report. I'll be 9-1.

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1: Dispatch to ladder one.
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1: TSCNG was notified, stated as soon as possible within the hour.
2: Received.

0: Drew. Just respond over to Nona Rosa. I think you report an injured animal. I already contacted the animal control.
1: We'll be 9
0: up. Are you sure?

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1: Go for dispatch.
0: Address 115 and 119 was checked. No signs of CO or gas in the structure. The gas has been plugged in the street. There's no imminent hazard. Workers on scene is going to await the arrival of PSCNG. Also, police is on scene. You can terminate command. Ladder 1, engine 4 available.
1: Terminating command, 1303.
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0: 23 or 458. Matthew's going to the racetrack. Are they still coming your way?
1: Yeah, keep sending them my way.
0: Bye, Reese.

0: Attention all companies for road closures. Lafayette between Meade and Passaic will be closed. Lafayette between Meade and Passaic will be closed. Time now 13:16.
1: Yes.

0: All right, I'm back in. Those parties are returning to their vehicle. They'll be on their way. I have info.
1: Everything.

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0: 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ALS is arrived here, and it's an employee of the restaurant. The BLS is over.
1: Okay.

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2: Repeat, lost your cutout.
1: ETL, Animal Control, correct?
2: Yeah, that's going to be the next one. They stated they'll get there as soon as possible.
1: Receive. Okay, it's just going to be a baby bird. It's off to the side on the sidewalk out the way.
2: Okay, received.

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1: Got it.
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0: 147. I stepped away from the desk for a minute. You guys clear from Candlewick?
1: I just cleared. 165 is standing by with the medics and the rig. They're doing an evaluation in the lot. I'm at 88.
0: Copy.

0: Yeah, 165.
1: Holy name, VLS will be transporting one female to AGMC. ALS was canceled, board. I'll be back there.
0: Received.

0: 461-460.
1: Come in.
0: Where are these commercial buses supposed to be parking?
2: I'm speaking with the owner of Reds. It's going to be in the corner of Michelle, like the dead end area by Unimec.
0: Okay, receive. They're starting to line up on the plank road. I'm going to get a move.

Arcadia 612, Heights Police to the Fire Department. You're responding to Cedarboro, 300 North Street, Simrise, for an activated fire alarm. Arcadia 612, Heights Police to the Fire Department. 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Timeout 1403, 413.

0: por ejemplo. Four, seven, two. We'll be 9-1. That party was advised to seek a report with Patterson PD due to the phone being stolen at Patterson.
1: Received.

0: 6 to the Heights.
1: Sure, go ahead.
0: All right, you had contractors creating dust in the lab, set off the alarm. Line's been reset and holding. They've been advised to tape off the hedges to continue to work. You should show myself and 6-1 available.
2: 4-14-19. 4-5-6 to 4-6-1. Gotcha. The light tower here by Roy, I how exactly was it set up last time?
3: We're going to pull it out to Washington Ave. I'm just awaiting one of the other units come down here and pull it with the pickup.
2: Sergeant, here now we have it hooked up. Just need a location of placement.
3: Oh, okay, receive. I'll be right there. I'm on the show place.
2: Receive.

0: 159.
1: Yeah, 159.
0: We'll be back in. That male does not need any assistance from us, and the employee of 7-Eleven states that he's fine to stay on their property.
1: Not received.

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0: Can you head over to 231 Randolph Ave? It's going to be on the Washington side. Reports of a blocked driveway. There's going to be a black Jeep.
1: Roger.
0: Give me the plate when you get a chance.

0: What kind of vehicle is this?
1: Report is going to be a black Jeep partially blocking their driveway, going closer to the Washington side.
2: Come in.
3: On back to 50 Triangle Boulevard, that caller stated the person gave him back his phone and he wants to follow a report at this time.
2: Got it.

0: Sports Center headquarters. Was the caller remaining on scene? He's not here.
1: Let me say he was on scene. I can give him a call back.
0: Please.

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1: 159.
0: Can you head out to Route 3 West by mile marker 5.3? Got reports of a tractor trailer in the right lane, possibly disabled. Can you head out that way as well?
2: Absolutely.

0: send it.
1: You can resume patrol. That party left the scene and chooses not to make a report at this time.
0: Very well. 9-1.

0: 148 Jaguars.
1: Yeah, it's March.
0: Alright, just for that.

0: 4-3.
1: You are available to 88.
0: Yeah, firm. We're on the block.
1: Receive.
0: One four eight.
2: Sergeant, if you could please, can you respond over to 758 on Old Patterson Plank Road to Dunkin' Donuts? The employees are saying that there's a vehicle that's been parked in their parking lot for over 2 hours, unoccupied. Keys and wallet are inside the car. I'll send you the plate over chat.
3: One five nine. In the area, it looks like it might be in Rutherford. Traffic is building up on their side of the Berry Street Bridge.
2: I'll receive. I'll reach out to Rutherford.

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0: Can you clear out the Papa John's truck? It's blocking people from Patterson Ave from making the turn onto High Street.
1: In route.
2: 165, I'll be in the area.

0: 448, I'm out.
1: Thank you. Sorry, if you get a chance, can you just start that from the car, please?
0: Received, the other license plate.
1: A firm. I'm going to send it to you over chat now.
2: /149 Will, are you out with that disabled tractor trailer?
3: Negative, just made a U-turn back onto 3 West. I'm looking for it now.
2: Okay, I'm with DOT. They have a bucket loader on the way out there. Supposedly the truck's losing this load. It's in the right lane. It's in the Rutherford side. But DOT is on the way with equipment.
1: /159. We dispatched Rutherford. They're sending units out there now.
3: All right, copy that. I'll still make my way over there and see if I need help.
1: Received.

0: 147.
1: Yeah, it's Arch.
0: They were wrapping up on arrival. They're on their way now.
1: Car received.
2: Four, seven, three.

0: 147 about 148.
1: This is. I have a contact number for that party. You want me to try to call him?
2: Negative. It's all settled. He's going to be on his way in a minute.
3: Four 458, I'll be 9-1 from Washington Ave.
0: Myself and 165, your turn to town. There's numerous DOT trucks out of Rutherford's out as well, so we're not needed here.
3: But just be advised, because of it, traffic is backed up 3 West quite far.
1: I receive. Thank you.
2: One for it, I'm back in.
1: Receive.

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1: 472.
0: And 3, passing half in front of Bagel Supreme, violations, gonna be on Garden and Hoboken. I'm out with Jersey Reg, Delta 22, Victor Sierra Delta. That's Jersey Reg, Delta 22, Victor Sierra Delta. That's gonna be on Patterson in front of Bagel Supreme, violations gonna be on Garden and Hoboken.
1: Received.

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0: 456 and myself are back in service. For clear, request that I head out of town for fuel.
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2: .444 to headquarters. Any other units coming yet? Sonny, you're 50 here in Washington Ave.
1: Sergeant, they should be responding down momentarily.

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0: Are you able to turn your drone and see that back up in Rutherford?
2: Responding to Teterboro, 200 North Street, Juvenile Detention Center for an activated fire alarm. 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Timeout 1509, 413.

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Just be advised, there was no specified zone.

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1: Go 438.
0: LT, request 288 so I can complete that crash report.
1: Affirm, thank you.
0: 386.

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That's 264 East Pierpont.

0: 465 to any officer on Michelle, please.
1: Four six one or 465. I'm arrived at headquarters to pick up 442.
0: I have all these charter buses all around here. They're going up and down Michelle Place trying to figure a way out here. There's an officer there that could lead them in the direction.
1: Yeah, they just got to go down Michelle, make a right on Plank Road, and come back out onto Washington Avenue, which is the big loop, once they drop off their riders.

0: I'm trying to see if you'll come. 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
1: Okay, listen.

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1: Currently east, but I can make it to Hopkins Way and turn around if needed.
0: Very good. Fuel comp 158.
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0: Receive 168.
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0: See 164.
4: 164, 3 east between the service road and turnpike exit.
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0: Seven. Fuel comp to 167.

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1: Yeah, Lieutenant.
2: You have anybody? I'm over by Patterson Flake Road East. Pick me up and take me down to the command post.
1: No, sir, we're going to be there in 2 minutes.
2: Okay.
1: Yeah, just remember, you'll be the rover.
3: Receive.
1: 166.
4: 166 received. Route 120 and ramp X-ray.
3: 143.
5: 143. Yep.
3: 141.
6: 141. 3 East. Under the 16W, flyover.
3: 169.
6: Route 120 at the ramp to 17 North.
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3: 156.
8: 156, loud and clear. 120 South at ramp U.
3: 154.
9: 154, loud and clear. I'll be 17 in.
1: 17. Good. LT, I just pulled up Plank Road. Where are you?
2: I'm just inside here. I'll be stuck out.
1: Copy. Are you able to grab one of the detective's vehicles, Keith?
2: Negative. They just dropped me.
8: Appreciate it.

0: Roger, responded.
1: One 6 7 8 Longford.

0: 9. We have a one-story fire-resistive strip mall. Nothing showing permanent exterior. Engine 1's going to have main attack, and Engine 1's also going to be establishing command.
1: Engine 3 is on scene. Engine 3, Lieutenant's going to have command.

0: Deputy 1 is arriving. Engine 3, what's the report?
1: Chief, it's going to be doing a construction. Also be advised that they reset the alarm prior to our arrival.
0: Received. Just advise them of the proper procedure, please.

Headquarters in Paris, Baguette Command. Headquarters, that's going to be due to construction. Also be advised that the alarm was reset prior to our arrival. Notified the contractors of the proper procedure. All companies are going to be in service. Command is going to be terminated. Thank you for your service.

0: 2 is off quarters.
1: Gotcha.
2: Just confirming, this canopy is coming to the mobile command or another location on 3?
1: Mobile command.
2: Receive currently 17 South in Rutherford. Be there in a few.

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0: Attention engine 1, respond to 379 Madison Street for a water problem. Once again, engine 1, 379 Madison Street. 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
1: West as you approach the turnpike, however, it is passable.

0: Engine 1's responding, Madison.
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0: Jawan's on location. 379 Madison. And Jawan's command, and Jawan will be investigating.
1: 1550.
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WNJU 329, Woodish Police, Woodish Fire Department. We're in need of the fire department to respond up to fire headquarters for decontamination of two officers. Repeat, WNJU 329, Woodish Police, Woodish Fire Department. Requesting the fire department to respond to fire headquarters or PD. We're in need of two officers needing decontamination. Guys, it's going to be 1,600 hours.

0: Panther's responding.
1: Activation came as basement right smoke detector reached out to the key holder twice, no response yet.
2: Ladder 2 respond. Engine 2 is responding. Engine 4 is spotted.
1: Unit 1601.

0: Yeah, thank you.
1: Sorry, disregard. 130 to 164.
2: 164.
1: Well, can you deploy your drone, get an eye up on 120 and the bridge for traffic coming into 120 and into the stadium on 120?
2: What are you up now?
3: Four four tail comes.
0: One four four.
3: Yeah, be advised. It looks like they're starting to open the lanes up on 3 westbound in Rutherford. They got everything off to the shoulder.
4: Down either. Racing 1603.

0: Westlake Street Command, all units, slow down, contractors on scene.
1: Zero 08 Monroe, someone had a fire, a smoke detector outside. That was going on. No smoke.
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2: New Jersey tag, Lima, Echo, Tango, 177. It's going to be a black Hyundai Sonata.
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1: Bud.
0: I'm on Monroe Street. I believe it's 608. It's an improperly discarded smoke alarm. That's activated.

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0: For the activation due to construction work, dust, activated the head. Head was covered up. Advise them put on test mode until they're complete. You can terminate command, battalion 3 is available.
1: VC 1608.

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0: One issue to the RO. He's going to change those license plates over now. I'll be 9-1.
1: Received.

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1: Yeah.
0: You could deploy again, Cliff.
1: All right, receive that.

0: 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Engine 3 will be relocating to Jefferson Street Firehouse for FIFA.
1: Thank you.

0: 159. I'm going to reopen the incident from last week regarding the dog bite. He responds over to 34 Madison Street. He just inquired on a subject elsewhere from that. Can we just confirm or deny if that dog is his? 148 is going to meet you over there.
1: Received.

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0: engine 1, be advised, Plaza Center Road between the CVS entrance and Route 3 East is going to be closed due to flooding. So you have to make a left out of the firehouse and take Patterson Plank Road.
1: Appreciate, thank you.
0: OEM 2, Deputy 1, and Battalion 1, you also receive that?
2: Deputy 1 received.
3: Forces 5.
4: So, transit's running bus 161.
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6: All companies responding 1648.

2's on scene establishing command. I got a one story type 2. Fast food restaurant. Another call from the A side. Alarms are sounded. We'll be out investigating.

0: Yes. LT, can we move these cones temporarily for Reds? Do we have 5 buses that need to be filled?
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0: All right, receive.
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0: 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Being assuming command from Latitude A. Confirming Latitude A's arrival report.
1: 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No signs of smoke or fire.
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0: Skill Condo 168. You have Murray Hill?
1: Okay, from I'm looking at 120 North at Murray Hill right now.
0: Is that a large crowd of people on that corner, the call center side?
1: Okay, from.
0: And whoever else is there, make sure you get them across safely. 158, I'm here with 168. We'll make sure of that. Thanks, Chris. I just happened to see that.

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1: Right.
0: Motor vehicle stop. I'll be on Glencourt and Swan, New Jersey Reg. Sierra, Alpha, November, Alpha, Oscar, Lima. 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
0: Sorry, be advised, those pedestrians made it across the highway safely. They're going to be heading into the stadium now on our side.
1: Thank you. What?

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1: Seven.
2: 165.
0: If you'll use response to 20 Murray Hill Parkway, Suite 180, be a white male in shorts and a t-shirt. Female who works across the way is concerned that he's really high and needs help.
1: Crazy.
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0: Negative.

Executive 443, Rutherford Police, Rutherford Fire Department, and KCR 939, Rutherford Police, Rutherford. It's your daily test.

0: 443 from 442.
1: Go ahead, LT.
0: Are the transit buses suspended, or are they picking up passengers?
1: Oh, they've been picking them up.
0: Racist.

0: 147, I'm going to be pulling up. Can you go again with that suite number and description?
1: Going to be suite 180 at 20 Murray Hill Parkway. Going to be a white male in shorts and a t-shirt.
0: Copy.

0: 147, I'll be out here. It's going to be towards the north side of the structure. Creon Inc. is the business of 180.
1: One 165, I'll be out.

0: 147.
1: Yes.
0: Front door is locked here. Are you able to make contact with the caller again?
2: Yeah.

0: 147, her phone's off now. If you guys could just check the lots.
1: I receive. Are you able to make contact with Field Command? I got a drone right above me. Maybe they could repurpose for a second and just take a look at these second story windows. Here's, there's lights on. See if we see any movement up there.

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1: 163, start making your way that way.
2: Hey, from 120 south by the gas station, correct?
1: It's going to be 20 Murray Hill Parkway, Suite 180, 134. I just want to confirm with Fieldcom that we can use you.
2: Confirm, 162 is doing that now. Okay, is it open door at the hotel?
3: It's an open door in that water company, I believe. He's on the 120 side nearest 120 by the Dunkin' Donuts. If we're clear, we're going to be out here. Just this thing. You all good with that, Sarge?

0: 147.
1: That's our.
0: Myself, 165, 134. Late entry into that door. The ground level door is locked going into the structure, and the second floor door is locked. We're attempting contact here, nothing yet.
1: Okay, received 168, I believe, is responding over to you with the drone.
0: Double.

0: He'll come to 147.
1: 147.
0: Sergeant, do you need further assistance from a drone or anything else?
1: I see a drone above me on 120. I don't know if you're able to repurpose it real quick. Above our location, there's second floor windows that we can't see, and if they could take a peek, make sure nothing's going on in there.
0: Okay, just confirm, what building are you at? You're at the hotel or one of the office buildings?
1: We're at the office building. We're on the corner right next to Dunkin' Donuts. The drone turns, they'll see us in the parking lot.
0: Okay, stand by. I believe we've put a new battery in.

0: All right, copy. The drone I'm looking at is currently up in the air. I don't know whose it is.
1: Okay, it could be a MetLife drone. Stand by. Can you have somebody on the scene there switch to channel 2 and communicate with him?
0: Him being 168.
1: Okay, they want you to fly over to 20 Murray Hill. Try to see if you can look in those second floor windows. I don't know what...

0: Kev, just, you know, we're not getting your feed here. Try and communicate with Sergeant Pappas or Lieutenant Roth.
1: I received.
2: On 4-7.
1: Sarge, I'm coming above you right now, drone.
2: All right, copy that. Just come on the 120 side. You'll see me, and then I'll direct you.
1: Pretty good.

0: 130 to field, Tom. Kev, try to refresh their drone sense.
1: Yeah, I'm trying. I'm not getting Kronk.

0: check now, Kev, if it's coming in.
1: I got it, man.
2: One four seven.
3: Sergeant, I'm at suite 180. I'm speaking with the caller now. She states that this individual already left the scene.
2: All right, Steve. I'll come out to you.
3: No, I received.

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1: 162.
0: Sergeant, myself and 134 no longer needed. We're resuming roving patrol.
1: Issue.
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3: 1720.
0: Hi. 147.
1: Sorry.
0: All right, that mill party left prior to our arrival seemed to be just someone passing through. They were sitting outside the business, never made it inside, never attempted to gain entry. She was just concerned because he appeared to be high or drunk. You can wave off the drone. No units are going to be back in momentarily. Thank you for your assistance.

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1: 164.
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0: 463. Myself, 456, will be in the area of Summit and Monroe. There's an activated fire alarm. We just can't locate it.
1: Located earlier. It's a loose smoke detector that's outside of the house, not attached to anything.
0: Okay, firm. We just located it. 608 Monroe. It's reset for now.

0: 1 for it.
1: Yes, sir.
0: Anything pending?
1: Any chance you could just take a swing by 10 Oak Street? I only got one call on it. No apartment, no other information, possibly outside. There was some type of disturbance. Tried calling the number back multiple times. Can't figure out who it belongs to.
0: Hold on for it. All I got was 10 Oak Street. If you could just repeat.
1: Sorry, some type of disturbance, unknown what apartment, or if it was inside or outside, no other calls on it, tried calling the number back, no answer, unsure who the number belongs to.
0: Where is it? I'll head that way.
1: Thank you.
2: 47 headquarters, and route as well.
1: Seriously, thank you.

0: 148, I'll be out. Just I'll put the phone up.
1: Okay, receive. I have zero information on the phone number that came in.
0: Receive.

0: 148.
1: They're from BCPL Task Force. Do your location soon.
0: Where is it?
1: One 147 OBL.

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Sarge, I just going to 88 for relief. I cleared it with 443 and Detective Torres.

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1: Seven one eight zero.

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1: Yeah, 147.
0: We'll be back in on a verbal.
1: Hey,

0: 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Van Winkle and Hope are your crosses. Came in as hallway smoke. Time now 1756.
1: Yes.
2: If monitor Michelle, place your drone in that area. The star no leave right now.

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1: I have a pedestrian that got dropped off right at the 120 split. 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Pick him up.
2: Okay, what's your exact location?
1: 3 West at 120.
2: Receive. 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Can you hit over 167 location?
3: Receive, Sergeant. 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
1: All right, ladder 2 is on scene, establishing command. 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They'll be out investigating.
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1: Yeah, affirm, Chief. We're trying to reset the alarm. I wasn't holding.
0: All right, reset.

0: 472 from 443.
1: Then,
0: Terrence, did the other two guys get down by you yet?
1: I got eyes on Brian.
0: One of 443. 456 is between Michelle Place and Reds, keeping all the pedestrians in the cone line.

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1: 1809.
2: I'm on the right lane, it's in fitness.

0: He threw it. That's true.
1: The customer's lying. I'll get somebody over there.
2: Where's you?

0: 126, DOT is notified. They'll be responding.
1: Please see, thank you.
2: Never called it in. It's been going off all day.
0: Confirm, I believe day shift dealt with this. It's a smoke detector on the exterior. I'll go dispose of it if I can find it.
2: I see.
3: 472-473. Julio, just check under the staircase. There's a smoke detector outside. It has no battery in it. I told the owner, you should have brought it in.
0: Receive.

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1: All good. It was accidental.
0: Briefing.

0: or 5-1? Do you have someone free for relief?
1: Farm location.
0: 17 overpass on 120.
1: 446, can you handle that?
2: I'll confirm. I'm actually right up the box. I'll be there in a minute.

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1: 442.
0: LT, are either of you guys available to run down by the post with the two specials and have them give Lieutenant D'Amico a call on himself?
1: Affirm.
0: Thank you.

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0: Is that what you're looking for my drone?
2: Repeat that.
0: Is that the view you're looking for from my drone, looking 120 south?
2: Who asked you to look for that?
0: 157.

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0: WNJU 329, which police, which fire department on the nightly pager test? Repeat, WNJU 329, Woodish Police, Woodish Fire Department on your nightly pager test. Time is 19:15.
1: Thanks for the wet down, boys.

145, the field comp. Be advised, we're going to be temporarily relieving 141, 3 east, underneath the turnpike overpass.

0: 148 to 162. Meet me at that location.
1: Yeah, we're 17 North by 201-301. We're heading your way.

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1: No problem. 145, the field's come back in and available.

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1: Go ahead.
0: Can you please head over to Route 3 east under the 120 flyover, relieve 153, so he can head in?
1: Receive.

0: still come to 158.
1: Yeah, George.
0: Chris, you alone on that post?
1: 168 is here as well, operating the drone, and we have three officers from the BCPO detail here as well.
0: Okay, you can head in for your patrol shift. Just have a BCPO stand by those spots.
1: Great, Chief.

0: 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Send one of those task force guys to relieve 167-3 West at the 120 split.
1: Copy that, Sarge.
0: Thank you. 167, as soon as your relief gets there, you can head in.
2: Roger.

0: 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Will, do you need to switch out your car for patrol, or you're in it?
1: I believe I'm staying until 1 a.m. With the drone out here.
0: Okay, very good. I'm just wondering.

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1: Still
2: trying to call 136. Yes, Lieutenant, you can head in if you need to.
0: Already sit down.
2: Very good. Did somebody swap with you, Lieutenant?
0: I believe 146 is going to be rolling out.
2: Four, 4-6 back in the middle.
3: 4-6.
0: Four is going to be rolling.
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For a fire alarm activation, called in by the front desk. Said to be coming from room 506. 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To me for a fire alarm activation, called in by the front desk. Said to be coming from room 506. The time of the alarm is 1939. 1939.

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0: everyone on scene. We have a five-story fire-resistive hotel evacuation and alarm sounding. Engine 1's going to be establishing command investigating.
1: Engine 1, you're establishing command investigating. Time now, 1943.

0: Battalion 1 is arriving. I'll be soon to come in.
1: Agent 2 is on scene. We have the FCC.

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1: That shouldn't be burning, Instead. You can attempt to reset.

0: 1489, what is
1: it? 148.
0: Lieutenant, if you want to reach out to Public Works, here's the, be an oversight, but all the lights are on at Reagan.
1: Okay.
0: The field is empty, both Little League and football fields.

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0: 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Looks like the trooper is moving those cars along on 3 West.
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0: 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LT, my release from patrol to begin my detail and check in with PE Silkman.
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0: All right, copy that. I'll be switching over to channel 2.
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